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Youth is like a long weekend on Friday night. 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

0: Youth is like a long weekend on Friday night. Middle age is like a long weekend on Monday afternoon. Happy May long weekend to the young and old and all of us.
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A Vista

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I followed the sound of a jukebox coming from up the levee.

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The fields are empty, abandoned 59 Chevy. 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Yeah, it's when time stood still. 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
1: 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She said, you like it now, but you'll learn.

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1: I'm Cass Patterson with your information update. Clearwater County canceled its wildfire alert yesterday afternoon. The wildfire, located around 5 kilometers northeast of the James Wilson Provincial Recreation Area, 30 kilometers northwest of the town of Sundry, and 20 kilometers southwest of the Burnstick Lake, is now being classified as being held. According to Rocky Mountain House Forest Area, updated mapping has the wildfire at approximately 997 hectares in size. Meanwhile, Alberta Forestry has advised that there's currently no risk to nearby communities, including those within Mountain View County. Mountain View County officials point out that residents may continue to notice increased activity at the Sundry Airport and surrounding areas as a staging and operational base for the wildfire suppression efforts. It's wheels up for a 1,500-acre aircraft manufacturing hub in Wheatland County. Construction of De Havilland Field was officially celebrated last Friday with a groundbreaking ceremony. Alberta's Minister of Forestry and Parks says that having this facility in Wheatland County means that planes protecting our forests and communities will be built by Albertans for Albertans. De Havilland Field is expected to create an estimated 3,000 permanent jobs in skilled trades, aviation services, manufacturing, and more when it is fully built. The town of Sundry has proclaimed this Community Disability Services Professional Appreciation Week. From yesterday through May 23rd, the Alberta Disability Workers Association has requested that communities help raise awareness about the essential role that CDS professionals play in enhancing the lives of individuals with disabilities who live, work, and play in municipalities across the province. The wheels on the bus go round and round, and Chinook's Edge School Division is offering benefits for those who are quick to register for transportation for next year. CESD will get partial provincial funding for kindergarten to grade 6 students who are living at least 1.6 kilometers away from their designated school. It is the same for those in grades 7 to 12 who live at least 2 kilometers away from their designated school. Partially funded students will have the early sign-up discount of $50 if their families register them on the Chinook Edge website by May 31st. They will also be entered into a draw to win a waived transportation fees for the 2026-2027 school year. That's your information update.
0: For full stories and more, visit MyMountainViewNow.com.
2: In sports, Alex Newhook's skateaway play has propelled the lone remaining Canadian NHL team into the Eastern Conference Final. The 25-year-old forward from St. John's, Newfoundland scored in overtime in Game 7 last night to give the Montreal Canadiens a 3-2 win in Buffalo. The Habs will now face the Carolina Hurricanes for a chance to go to the Stanley Cup Final. Montreal was the last Canadian team to win the Cup, and that was all the way back in 1993. Meanwhile, Colorado and Vegas will meet in the Western Conference Final, and Game 1 of that one will be on Wednesday. Montreal and the Hurricanes will begin their series in Carolina on Thursday. The Manitoba Junior Hockey League's Niverville Nighthawks have won the Centennial Cup in just their fourth season for their franchise. The Nighthawks beat the host team, the Summerside Capitals, in PEI 4-1 on Sunday to win the National Junior A Hockey Championship game. The AJHL's Canmore Eagles were eliminated in the quarterfinals on Friday when they lost 7-3 to the OJHL's Toronto Patriots. And finally, the Toronto Blue Jays lost the opener of a four-game series in New York to the Yankees 7-6 on Monday. That's your sports update.
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0: Goat weather.
4: 15 degrees expected for a high this afternoon. There's also a 30% chance of showers and risk of thunderstorms this afternoon as well. 1 degree and 30% chance of showers continuing overnight tonight. 12 degrees and a 30% chance of showers tomorrow. We'll see minus 1 in clear skies tomorrow night. 18 degrees and sunshine for Thursday. Cloudy and 17 Friday. Saturday, 19 degrees and a sunny sky. Around the area right now, it is cloudy and 5 degrees.
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Ah, good morning. I'm Sierra. Back to work now after that long weekend, hey? Ah, it's alright. It's already Tuesday. You can give me a shout this morning, anytime, 586-7625 on the Kevin Clark Ford Rock Line. Long weekend's over, lots happened. I hope you thoroughly enjoyed everything that you did. Maybe you hit up some garage sales. It is garage sale season. Maybe you saw a couple of those around town. Everyone has a story about the thing that they found at a garage sale, like something super cool or expensive or rare even. Have you ever had a moment like that? Like you ever had a super cool find at a garage sale? Maybe it was even just cool for you. It doesn't have to be cool for everyone. Maybe it was just something that you thought was super cool. A couple bigger garage sales coming up in surrounding towns, community yard sales going on. More info on those is up on our community calendar on mymountainviewnow.com. And you can check those out on the community tab. Keep an eye on what's going on. Maybe something to do next weekend.

0: So it's garage sale season, and I'm wondering what your best garage sale find was. You can text me on the Cam Clark Ford Rock Line, 586-7625. This text here says, garage sales could be very good for bulk trading cards. I got a couple of boxes of random old Pokemon cards for $5. I turned a profit on it with all the more rare cards mixed into it. I love that. See, trading cards are such a weird hobby, and I say that as someone who has, like, collections of Magic cards, Pokemon cards, hockey cards. It's just really funny how much value we put into our fun little shiny cardboard. Because that's all it really is, isn't it? It's just, like, paper that we put a value on just because of the image that we print onto it. Yeah, that's how they got us. That's how they got us. Some people retire with their cardboard collections, though. That'll never be me. I was never that good at it.
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1: I'm Cass Patterson with your information update. Clearwater County canceled its wildfire alert yesterday afternoon. The wildfire, located around 5 kilometers northeast of the James Wilson Provincial Recreation Area, 30 kilometers northwest of the town of Sundry, and 20 kilometers southwest of the Burnstick Lake, is now being classified as being held. According to Rocky Mountain House Forest Area, updated mapping has the wildfire at approximately 997 hectares in size. Meanwhile, Alberta Forestry has advised that there's currently no risk to nearby communities, including those within Mountain View County. Mountain View County officials point out that residents may continue to notice increased activity at the Sundry Airport and surrounding areas as a staging and operational base for the wildfire suppression efforts. It's wheels up for a 1,500-acre aircraft manufacturing hub in Wheatland County. Construction of De Havilland Field was officially celebrated last Friday with a groundbreaking ceremony. Alberta's Minister of Forestry and Parks says that having this facility in Wheatland County means that planes protecting our forests and communities will be built by Albertans for Albertans. De Havilland Field is expected to create an estimated 3,000 permanent jobs in skilled trades, aviation services, manufacturing, and more when it is fully built. The town of Sundry has proclaimed this Community Disability Services Professional Appreciation Week. From yesterday through May 23rd, the Alberta Disability Workers Association has requested that communities help raise awareness about the essential role that CDS professionals play in enhancing the lives of individuals with disabilities who live, work, and play in municipalities across the province. The wheels on the bus go round and round, and Chinook's Edge School Division is offering benefits for those who are quick to register for transportation for next year. CESD will get partial provincial funding for kindergarten to grade 6 students who are living at least 1.6 kilometers away from their designated school. It is the same for those in grades 7 to 12 who live at least 2 kilometers away from their designated school. Partially funded students will have the early sign-up discount of $50 if their families register them on the Chinook Edge website by May 31st. They will also be entered into a draw to win a waived transportation fees for the 2026-2027 school year. That's your information update.
0: For full stories and more, visit MyMountainViewNow.com.
2: In sports, Alex Newhook's skateaway play has propelled the lone remaining Canadian NHL team into the Eastern Conference Final. The 25-year-old forward from St. John's, Newfoundland, scored in overtime in Game 7 last night to give the Montreal Canadiens a 3-2 win in Buffalo. The Habs will now face the Carolina Hurricanes for a chance to go to the Stanley Cup Final. Montreal was the last Canadian team to win the Cup, and that was all the way back in 1993. Meanwhile, Colorado and Vegas will meet in the Western Conference Final, and Game 1 of that one will be on Wednesday. Montreal and the Hurricanes will begin their series in Carolina on Thursday. The Manitoba Junior Hockey League's Niverville Nighthawks have won the Centennial Cup in just their fourth season for their franchise. The Nighthawks beat the host team, the Summerside Capitals, in PEI 4-1 on Sunday to win the National Junior A Hockey Championship game. The AJHL's Canmore Eagles were eliminated in the quarterfinals on Friday when they lost 7-3 to the OJHL's Toronto Patriots. And finally, the Toronto Blue Jays lost the opener of a 4-game series in New York to the Yankees 7-6 on Monday. That's your sports update.
0: Goat weather.
3: 15 degrees expected for a high this afternoon. There's also a 30% chance of showers and risk of thunderstorms this afternoon as well. 1 degree and 30% chance of showers continuing overnight tonight. 12 degrees and a 30% chance of showers tomorrow. We'll see -1 in clear skies tomorrow night. 18 degrees and sunshine for Thursday. Cloudy and 17 Friday. Saturday, 19 degrees and a sunny sky. Around the area right now, it is cloudy and 5 degrees.
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3: Out on the highways and secondary highways, looking pretty good this morning. No pavement issues to deal with. And at the moment, there's nothing really to worry about as you're driving around. However, there are other drivers, obviously, and the rest is up to you. But if anything happens where you are that might slow you down this morning, pull over where it's nice and safe and let me know what it is. Give me a shout on the telephone line or the Cam Clark Ford text line. That's been a look at your road report from Integra Tire in Sundry.
0: Crank it up, Olds. It's the Morning Roundup. 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

0: 445 The Goat. I'm Sierra. We're talking about your best find at a garage sale. What did you get? You can text the Cam Clark Ford Rockline 586-7625. Some of you have some really lucky ones coming in on the text line. This one here says, I got a whole bag of really nice clothes from the neighbor's kid during their yard sale. And that's a gift that just keeps on giving, eh? If you're done growing, especially, like, you can keep wearing those for years to come. And you said they were really nice clothes. It's not like they're, you know, my Walmart clothes that are shredding off of my body every 5 seconds. I do feel like clothes are a bit more of a rare item in yard sales, though. And maybe that's just my own experience. Feel free to correct me if I'm wrong there. But I feel like when you have clothes that you've outgrown, or your kids have outgrown clothes, or you just don't wear them anymore, they get donated to, like, secondhand stores more often than you sell them at a yard sale. Or they get handed down to younger siblings, to cousins, things like that. I don't know. Correct me if I'm wrong, but I feel like clothes generally don't get sold at garage sales. That's a neat find.
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6: Goat weather.
7: 15 degrees expected for a high this afternoon. There's also a 30% chance of showers and risk of thunderstorms this afternoon as well. 1 degree and 30% chance of showers continuing overnight tonight. 12 degrees and a 30% chance of showers tomorrow. We'll see minus 1 in clear skies tomorrow night. 18 degrees and sunshine for Thursday. Cloudy and 17 Friday. Saturday, 19 degrees and a sunny sky. Around the area right now, it is cloudy and 5 degrees.
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0: we've been talking about the best thing that you got from a garage sale. And you can join in over on the text line, 586-7625. This text here from Jill says, I got a whole set of nice wooden bedroom furniture for my son's room, all from the same garage sale. Yeah, that's a steal. That's a steal. I know just from my limited time here on Earth that they do not make them quite like they used to. My childhood furniture from my childhood bedroom is all nice, real wood stuff. And my stuff now in my bedroom, maybe it's just because, you know, I lived that college lifestyle until very recently. It's all out of the big box stores, and it falls apart within days. It's not real wood. You can dent it by setting a glass down on it. It's not great. That wooden furniture, though, that'll last you another 4 centuries or something. It's a great find.
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1: I'm Cass Patterson with your information update. Clearwater County canceled its wildfire alert yesterday afternoon. The wildfire, located around 5 kilometers northeast of the James Wilson Provincial Recreation Area, 30 kilometers northwest of the town of Sundry, and 20 kilometers southwest of the Burnstick Lake, is now being classified as being held. According to Rocky Mountain House Forest Area, updated mapping has the wildfire at approximately 997 hectares in size. Meanwhile, Alberta Forestry has advised that there's currently no risk to nearby communities, including those within Mountain View County. Mountain View County officials point out that residents may continue to notice increased activity at the Sundry Airport and surrounding areas as a staging and operational base for the wildfire suppression efforts. It's wheels up for a 1,500-acre aircraft manufacturing hub in Wheatland County. Construction of De Havilland Field was officially celebrated last Friday with a groundbreaking ceremony. Alberta's Minister of Forestry and Parks says that having this facility in Wheatland County means that planes protecting our forests and communities will be built by Albertans for Albertans. De Havilland Field is expected to create an estimated 3,000 permanent jobs in skilled trades, aviation services, manufacturing, and more when it is fully built. The town of Sundry has proclaimed this Community Disability Services Professional Appreciation Week. From yesterday through May 23rd, the Alberta Disability Workers Association has requested that communities help raise awareness about the essential role that CDS professionals play in enhancing the lives of individuals with disabilities who live, work, and play in municipalities across the province. The wheels on the bus go round and round, and Chinook's Edge School Division is offering benefits for those who are quick to register for transportation for next year. CESD will get partial provincial funding for kindergarten to grade 6 students who are living at least 1.6 kilometers away from their designated school. It is the same for those in grades 7 to 12 who live at least 2 kilometers away from their designated school. Partially funded students will have the early sign-up discount of $50 if their families register them on the Chinook Edge website by May 31st. They will also be entered into a draw to win a waived transportation fees for the 2026-2027 school year. That's your information update.
0: For full stories and more, visit MyMountainViewNow.com.
2: In sports, Alex Newhook's skateaway play has propelled the lone remaining Canadian NHL team into the Eastern Conference Final. The 25-year-old forward from St. John's, Newfoundland scored in overtime in Game 7 last night to give the Montreal Canadiens a 3-2 win in Buffalo. The Habs will now face the Carolina Hurricanes for a chance to go to the Stanley Cup Final. Montreal was the last Canadian team to win the Cup, and that was all the way back in 1993. Meanwhile, Colorado and Vegas will meet in the Western Conference Final, and Game 1 of that one will be on Wednesday. Montreal and the Hurricanes will begin their series in Carolina on Thursday. The Manitoba Junior Hockey League's Niverville Nighthawks have won the Centennial Cup in just their fourth season for their franchise. The Nighthawks beat the host team, the Summerside Capitals, in PEI 4-1 on Sunday to win the National Junior A Hockey Championship game. The AJHL's Canmore Eagles were eliminated in the quarterfinals on Friday when they lost 7-3 to the OJHL's Toronto Patriots. And finally, the Toronto Blue Jays lost the opener of a 4-game series in New York to the Yankees 7-6 on Monday. That's your sports update.
0: Good weather.
3: 15 degrees expected for a high this afternoon. There's also a 30% chance of showers and risk of thunderstorms this afternoon as well. 1 degree and 30% chance of showers continuing overnight tonight. 12 degrees and a 30% chance of showers tomorrow. We'll see -1 in clear skies tomorrow night. 18 degrees and sunshine for Thursday. Cloudy and 17 Friday. Saturday, 19 degrees and a sunny sky. Around the area right now, it is cloudy and 5 degrees.
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Hey, good morning. How's it going? I'm Sierra. So the long weekend has passed. I'm sorry, unfortunately. And hopefully you're feeling a lot more rested after all that sleeping in, got some time outside, got some fresh air, super nice weekend. Maybe you took the kids with you. Maybe they didn't super appreciate being away from the video games, but you know, fresh air is good for them. It's good for all of us. Some activities kids just don't like, and you can't force them to like them, you know? I know for me as a kid, I hated going for bike rides. And I think it was because largely because I was still learning and I wasn't all that good at it. And I was outside and I was working on a skill for hours instead of, you know, being at home with my video games. But now I love biking. It's one of my, like, favorite things to do. So it's a weird natural progression of things of going from hating something with all of your soul and all of your being as a kid. And then as an adult, you just like it. Does anyone else have an activity that you didn't like as a kid but you enjoy now? You can shoot me a text on the Cam Clark Ford Rock Line, 586-7625.

0: yeah, on the goat. I'm Sierra. The texts are starting to roll in for this conversation here. I'm asking you about something that you hated doing as a kid, but you actually like now. This text here says, I agree with you, Sierra. I hated doing anything I wasn't good at as a kid, and this included riding my bike. Yeah, I mean, kids already have, like, next to no attention span, just naturally. And they have no patience for anything they aren't good at. Like, if there isn't any instant gratification, it's, like, complainment city, you know? It's really bad. It's a good thing my dad actually forced me to keep biking, because I'm not even kidding. I, like, did not enjoy it. I liked it when I was good at it, and I was good at it maybe 10% of the time. So it wasn't good until I started getting the hang of it, and then, you know, just slowly fades away, and then you start to enjoy it more and more. Was there something that you hated as a kid but you like now? Let me know.
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1: I'm Cass Patterson with your information update. Clearwater County canceled its wildfire alert yesterday afternoon. The wildfire, located around 5 kilometers northeast of the James Wilson Provincial Recreation Area, 30 kilometers northwest of the town of Sundry, and 20 kilometers southwest of the Burnstick Lake, is now being classified as being held. According to Rocky Mountain House Forest Area, updated mapping has the wildfire at approximately 997 hectares in size. Meanwhile, Alberta Forestry has advised that there's currently no risk to nearby communities, including those within Mountain View County. Mountain View County officials point out that residents may continue to notice increased activity at the Sundry Airport and surrounding areas as a staging and operational base for the wildfire suppression efforts. It's wheels up for a 1,500-acre aircraft manufacturing hub in Wheatland County. Construction of De Havilland Field was officially celebrated last Friday with a groundbreaking ceremony. Alberta's Minister of Forestry and Parks says that having this facility in Wheatland County means that planes protecting our forests and communities will be built by Albertans for Albertans. De Havilland Field is expected to create an estimated 3,000 permanent jobs in skilled trades, aviation services, manufacturing, and more when it is fully built. The town of Sundry has proclaimed this Community Disability Services Professional Appreciation Week. From yesterday through May 23rd, the Alberta Disability Workers Association has requested that communities help raise awareness about the essential role that CDS professionals play in enhancing the lives of individuals with disabilities who live, work, and play in municipalities across the province. The wheels on the bus go round and round, and Chinook's Edge School Division is offering benefits for those who are quick to register for transportation for next year. CESD will get partial provincial funding for kindergarten to grade 6 students who are living at least 1.6 kilometers away from their designated school. It is the same for those in grades 7 to 12 who live at least 2 kilometers away from their designated school. Partially funded students will have the early sign-up discount of $50 if their families register them on the Chinook Edge website by May 31st. They will also be entered into a draw to win a waived transportation fees for the 2026-2027 school year. That's your information update.
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2: In sports, Alex Newhook's skateaway play has propelled the lone remaining Canadian NHL team into the Eastern Conference Final. The 25-year-old forward from St. John's, Newfoundland scored in overtime in Game 7 last night to give the Montreal Canadiens a 3-2 win in Buffalo. The Habs will now face the Carolina Hurricanes for a chance to go to the Stanley Cup Final. Montreal was the last Canadian team to win the Cup, and that was all the way back in 1993. Meanwhile, Colorado and Vegas will meet in the Western Conference Final, and Game 1 of that one will be on Wednesday. Montreal and the Hurricanes will begin their series in Carolina on Thursday. The Manitoba Junior Hockey League's Niverville Nighthawks have won the Centennial Cup in just their fourth season for their franchise. The Nighthawks beat the host team, the Summerside Capitals, in PEI 4-1 on Sunday to win the National Junior A Hockey Championship game. The AJHL's Canmore Eagles were eliminated in the quarterfinals on Friday when they lost 7-3 to the OJHL's Toronto Patriots. And finally, the Toronto Blue Jays lost the opener of a 4-game series in New York to the Yankees 7-6 on Monday. That's your sports update.
0: Goat weather.
3: 15 degrees expected for a high this afternoon. There's also a 30% chance of showers and risk of thunderstorms this afternoon as well. 1 degree and 30% chance of showers continuing overnight tonight. 12 degrees and a 30% chance of showers tomorrow. We'll see minus 1 in clear skies tomorrow night. 18 degrees and sunshine for Thursday. Cloudy and 17 Friday. Saturday, 19 degrees and a sunny sky. Around the area right now, it is cloudy and 5 degrees.
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3: Out on the highways and secondary highways, looking pretty good this morning. No pavement issues to deal with. And at the moment, there's nothing really to worry about as you're driving around. However, there are other drivers, obviously, and the rest is up to you. But if anything happens where you are that might slow you down this morning, pull over where it's nice and safe and let me know what it is. Give me a shout on the telephone line or the Cam Clark Ford text line. That's been a look at your road report from Integra Tire in Sundry.
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0: The Morning Roundup brings the thunder to your morning commute. The Goat rocks.

0: last weekend you maybe dragged the kids outside to do something that you love but they hate. Maybe you even were that kid at some point. I'm asking, what activity did you hate as a kid but you love now? For me, it was riding my bike, and it was honestly just because I was not super great at riding my bike when I was a kid. Now I am, and now I love it. This text here says, I hated going fishing as a kid. I thought it was so boring. As an adult, now I love fishing, and my daughter hates it. It's a cycle doomed to continue in that way, isn't it? If kids aren't getting, like, instant satisfaction, they're going to be bored and they're going to hate it. But, I mean, I guess that's what teaches patience, right? 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It's got a ton of events on there, kid-friendly ones, tons of stuff going on over the summer to check out. 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
7: Whether it's slick, windy, bumper to bumper, or smooth sailing, we'll keep you posted. 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
1: Goat weather.
8: 15 degrees expected for a high this afternoon. There's also a 30% chance of showers and risk of thunderstorms this afternoon as well. 1 degree and 30% chance of showers continuing overnight tonight. 12 degrees and a 30% chance of showers tomorrow. We'll see minus 1 in clear skies tomorrow night. 18 degrees and sunshine for Thursday. Cloudy and 17 Friday. Saturday, 19 degrees and a sunny sky. Around the area right now, it is cloudy and 5 degrees.
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0: about something that you hated doing as a kid, but you love doing now? Here's a text from Marcus. Says, I hated golf as a kid. I felt like we went all the time, and I wasn't good at it, and it was too slow and boring. I started to like it more as a teenager as I got better and was more patient. Yeah, for sure. For sure. I mean, like, is there any kid under the age of 10 that genuinely thoroughly enjoys golf? I feel like it's, like, way too slow for a kid to, like, genuinely enjoy it wholeheartedly. Because what do kids like to do? They like to, you know, run around, play tag, eat candy, instant gratification. That's what I've been talking about this whole conversation. But hey, maybe there's a kid out there that's just, like, really patient and enjoys all of those slow, slow activities like fishing and golfing. Ah, yeah. I would not have enjoyed that as a kid either. The
1: Morning Roundup. Hi, Mark Danes, auctioneer down here at Dennisville Auction Market. Got a good sale lined up for tomorrow. If you got cattle to sell, bring them in today. We'll take them right up to 10 o'clock tonight, or you can bring them in tomorrow morning. Now, we'll start the sale at 9 o'clock on these butcher cows and bulls, then onto the feeder cattle at 12 noon. We'll sell the bred cows and the cow-calf pairs. But these 4-H sales are starting. The one going tonight is a Clover Community Classic. The sale will be at 6.

0: 6:30 at the Olds Cow Palace tonight. Then the Rocky 4-H Beef Show and Sale is Thursday at the Caroline Arena. 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We'll see you at these 4-H sales.
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1: I'm Cass Patterson with your information update. Clearwater County canceled its wildfire alert yesterday afternoon. The wildfire, located around 5 kilometers northeast of the James Wilson Provincial Recreation Area, 30 kilometers northwest of the town of Sundry, and 20 kilometers southwest of the Burnstick Lake, is now being classified as being held. According to Rocky Mountain House Forest Area, updated mapping has the wildfire at approximately 997 hectares in size. Meanwhile, Alberta Forestry has advised that there's currently no risk to nearby communities, including those within Mountain View County. Mountain View County officials point out that residents may continue to notice increased activity at the Sundry Airport and surrounding areas as a staging and operational base for the wildfire suppression efforts. It's wheels up for a 1,500-acre aircraft manufacturing hub in Wheatland County. Construction of De Havilland Field was officially celebrated last Friday with a groundbreaking ceremony. Alberta's Minister of Forestry and Parks says that having this facility in Wheatland County means that planes protecting our forests and communities will be built by Albertans for Albertans. De Havilland Field is expected to create an estimated 3,000 permanent jobs in skilled trades, aviation services, manufacturing, and more when it is fully built. The town of Sundry has proclaimed this Community Disability Services Professional Appreciation Week. From yesterday through May 23rd, the Alberta Disability Workers Association has requested that communities help raise awareness about the essential role that CDS professionals play in enhancing the lives of individuals with disabilities who live, work, and play in municipalities across the province. The Wheels on the Bus Go Round and Round, and Chinook's Edge School Division is offering benefits for those who are quick to register for transportation for next year. CESD will get partial provincial funding for kindergarten to grade 6 students who are living at least 1.6 kilometers away from their designated school. It is the same for those in grades 7 to 12 who live at least 2 kilometers away from their designated school. Partially funded students will have the early sign-up discount of $50 if their families register them on the Chinook Edge website by May 31st. They will also be entered into a draw to win a waived transportation fees for the 2026-2027 school year. That's your information update.
0: For full stories and more, visit MyMountainViewNow.com.
2: In sports, Alex Newhook's skateaway play has propelled the lone remaining Canadian NHL team into the Eastern Conference Final. The 25-year-old forward from St. John's, Newfoundland, scored in overtime in Game 7 last night to give the Montreal Canadiens a 3-2 win in Buffalo. The Habs will now face the Carolina Hurricanes for a chance to go to the Stanley Cup Final. Montreal was the last Canadian team to win the Cup, and that was all the way back in 1993. Meanwhile, Colorado and Vegas will meet in the Western Conference Final, and Game 1 of that one will be on Wednesday. Montreal and the Hurricanes will begin their series in Carolina on Thursday. The Manitoba Junior Hockey League's Niverville Nighthawks have won the Centennial Cup in just their fourth season for their franchise. The Nighthawks beat the host team, the Summerside Capitals, in PEI 4-1 on Sunday to win the National Junior A Hockey Championship game. The AJHL's Canmore Eagles were eliminated in the quarterfinals on Friday when they lost 7-3 to the OJHL's Toronto Patriots. And finally, the Toronto Blue Jays lost the opener of a four-game series in New York to the Yankees 7-6 on Monday. That's your sports update.
0: Goat weather.
3: 15 degrees expected for a high this afternoon. There's also a 30% chance of showers and risk of thunderstorms this afternoon as well. 1 degree and 30% chance of showers continuing overnight tonight. 12 degrees and a 30% chance of showers tomorrow. We'll see minus 1 in clear skies tomorrow night. 18 degrees and sunshine for Thursday. Cloudy and 17 Friday. Saturday, 19 degrees and a sunny sky. Around the area right now, it is cloudy and 5 degrees.
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good morning. I'm Sierra. We're coming off a long weekend. Maybe you hit up some local garage sales in the region. Maybe you had one of your own just to clear some of the clutter, finish up that spring cleaning, get rid of some stuff. For the most part, it's good to let things go from time to time, you know, clear out, make room for the new stuff that you got coming in. But have you ever regretted selling something? Like maybe years later, you thought of the thing that you sold and man, do you ever want it back? You can text me here on the Cam Clark Ford Rock Line, 586-7625. By the way, if you're looking for yard sales and larger community sales going on soon, you can check out our website. 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Maybe further than that? You'll have to check it out, mymountainviewnow.com.

0: Have you ever sold something only to regret it later? This text here says I sold a bunch of my old Xbox 360 games in a garage sale maybe 5 years ago. I'm slowly trying to buy them all back because I miss playing them so much. Yeah, that's the thing. Nostalgia is a powerful thing for that. And when you're younger, sometimes you don't know just how much you're going to miss something, and you're thinking more about the money than you are about the thing that you're giving away. I hope that your buyback journey hasn't been too expensive either, because the price tag of nostalgia, it's not often a nice one. If you have something that you sold and then you ended up regretting selling it, you could text me on the Cam Clark Ford Rock Line, 586-7625.
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2: Hi, my name is Cassie Hagel. I'm a member of the Crossfield Madden Forge Beef Club. 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
1: I'm Cass Patterson with your information update. Clearwater County canceled its wildfire alert yesterday afternoon. The wildfire, located around 5 kilometers northeast of the James Wilson Provincial Recreation Area, 30 kilometers northwest of the town of Sundry, and 20 kilometers southwest of the Burnstick Lake, is now being classified as being held. According to Rocky Mountain House Forest Area, updated mapping has the wildfire at approximately 997 hectares in size. Meanwhile, Alberta Forestry has advised that there's currently no risk to nearby communities, including those within Mountain View County. Mountain View County officials point out that residents may continue to notice increased activity at the Sundry Airport and surrounding areas as a staging and operational base for the wildfire suppression efforts. It's wheels up for a 1,500-acre aircraft manufacturing hub in Wheatland County. Construction of De Havilland Field was officially celebrated last Friday with a groundbreaking ceremony. Alberta's Minister of Forestry and Parks says that having this facility in Wheatland County means that planes protecting our forests and communities will be built by Albertans for Albertans. De Havilland Field is expected to create an estimated 3,000 permanent jobs in skilled trades, aviation services, manufacturing, and more when it is fully built. The town of Sundry has proclaimed this Community Disability Services Professional Appreciation Week. From yesterday through May 23rd, the Alberta Disability Workers Association has requested that communities help raise awareness about the essential role that CDS professionals play in enhancing the lives of individuals with disabilities who live, work, and play in municipalities across the province. The wheels on the bus go round and round, and Chinook's Edge School Division is offering benefits for those who are quick to register for transportation for next year. CESD will get partial provincial funding for kindergarten to grade 6 students who are living at least 1.6 kilometers away from their designated school. It is the same for those in grades 7 to 12 who live at least 2 kilometers away from their designated school. Partially funded students will have the early sign-up discount of $50 if their families register them on the Chinook Edge website by May 31st. They will also be entered into a draw to win a waived transportation fees for the 2026-2027 school year. That's your information update.
0: For full stories and more, visit MyMountainViewNow.com.
2: In sports, Alex Newhook's skateaway play has propelled the lone remaining Canadian NHL team into the Eastern Conference Final. The 25-year-old forward from St. John's, Newfoundland, scored in overtime in Game 7 last night to give the Montreal Canadiens a 3-2 win in Buffalo. The Habs will now face the Carolina Hurricanes for a chance to go to the Stanley Cup Final. Montreal was the last Canadian team to win the Cup, and that was all the way back in 1993. Meanwhile, Colorado and Vegas will meet in the Western Conference Final, and Game 1 of that one will be on Wednesday. Montreal and the Hurricanes will begin their series in Carolina on Thursday. The Manitoba Junior Hockey League's Niverville Nighthawks have won the Centennial Cup in just their fourth season for their franchise. The Nighthawks beat the host team, the Summerside Capitals, in PEI 4-1 on Sunday to win the National Junior A Hockey Championship game. The AJHL's Canmore Eagles were eliminated in the quarterfinals on Friday when they lost 7-3 to the OJHL's Toronto Patriots. And finally, the Toronto Blue Jays lost the opener of a four-game series in New York to the Yankees 7-6 on Monday. That's your sports update.
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4: This afternoon, 15 degrees with a 30% chance of showers and a risk of thunderstorms. We'll see a 30% chance of showers continuing through the evening and overnight tonight, a low of 1 degree. 12 degrees and a 30% chance of showers in the morning. Then we should have a partly cloudy sky throughout the afternoon. Minus 1 and clear tomorrow night. 18 degrees and sunshine Thursday. Friday, 17 degrees and cloudy. Saturday, sunny skies and 19 degrees.
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4: Out on the highways and secondary highways, looking pretty good this morning. No pavement issues to deal with, and at the moment, there's nothing really to worry about as you're driving around. However, there are other drivers, obviously, and the rest is up to you. But if anything happens where you are that might slow you down this morning, pull over where it's nice and safe and let me know what it is. Give me a shout on the telephone line or the Cam Clark Ford text line. That's been a look at your road report from Integra Tire in Sundry.
0: No soft starts here. Just riffs, rants, and real talk.
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0: So it's garage sale season right now. So we're talking about what you regret selling. You can text the Camp Clark Ford Rock Line 586-7625. This text here says, I regret selling my old bike because I probably could have gotten a lot more money than I did for it. Oh boy. Yeah, sometimes you got to do some market research for sure. Like Google what you have and see what other people are getting for it. That's the best way. You got to know what it's worth because, man, people take advantage of that. Especially if you've ever tried to sell anything on Facebook Marketplace, that's the place for that. Oh boy. And bikes for sure can be expensive too. So you want to get as much for them as you can. There's a reason that I'm not in sales. I would be very bad for it for a multitude of reasons. And knowing the worth of what I'm selling is definitely one of those reasons.
1: Morning Roundup. Hi, my name is Julie Fletcher.
2: And Ryder Bruce.
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5: Good weather.
6: This afternoon, 15 degrees with a 30% chance of showers and a risk of thunderstorms. We'll see a 30% chance of showers continuing through the evening and overnight tonight, a low of 1 degree. 12 degrees and a 30% chance of showers in the morning. Then we should have a partly cloudy sky throughout the afternoon. Minus 1 and clear tomorrow night. 18 degrees and sunshine on Thursday. Friday, 17 degrees and cloudy. Saturday, sunny skies and 19 degrees.
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0: this morning we're talking about what you regret selling. You can text me on the Cam Clark Ford Rock Line, 586-7625. This text here says, I actually helped my dad sell a lot of his old hockey and football gear. I wish I hadn't let him. It was actually really, really cool stuff in hindsight. Yeah, old sports equipment is cool stuff. Very cool stuff. Lots of memories in there. And old sweat, too. So, you know, there's pros and there's cons. Don't let your parents sell their cool stuff, though. Because their old stuff is cool stuff and also eventually expensive stuff. So, you know, hold on to it for a little longer. Let it accumulate more value.
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2: I'm Cass Patterson with your information update. Clearwater County canceled its wildfire alert yesterday afternoon. The wildfire, located around 5 kilometers northeast of the James Wilson Provincial Recreation Area, 30 kilometers northwest of the town of Sundry, and 20 kilometers southwest of the Burnstick Lake, is now being classified as being held. According to Rocky Mountain House Forest Area, updated mapping has the wildfire at approximately 997 hectares in size. Meanwhile, Alberta Forestry has advised that there's currently no risk to nearby communities, including those within Mountain View County. Mountain View County officials point out that residents may continue to notice increased activity at the Sundry Airport and surrounding areas as a staging and operational base for the wildfire suppression efforts. It's wheels up for a 1,500-acre aircraft manufacturing hub in Wheatland County. Construction of De Havilland Field was officially celebrated last Friday with a groundbreaking ceremony. Alberta's Minister of Forestry and Parks says that having this facility in Wheatland County means that planes protecting our forests and communities will be built by Albertans for Albertans. De Havilland Field is expected to create an estimated 3,000 permanent jobs in skilled trades, aviation services, manufacturing, and more when it is fully built. The town of Sundry has proclaimed this Community Disability Services Professional Appreciation Week. From yesterday through May 23rd, the Alberta Disability Workers Association has requested that communities help raise awareness about the essential role that CDS professionals play in enhancing the lives of individuals with disabilities who live, work, and play in municipalities across the province. The wheels on the bus go round and round, and Chinook's Edge School Division is offering benefits for those who are quick to register for transportation for next year. CESD will get partial provincial funding for kindergarten to grade 6 students who are living at least 1.6 kilometers away from their designated school. It is the same for those in grades 7 to 12 who live at least 2 kilometers away from their designated school. Partially funded students will have the early sign-up discount of $50 if their families register them on the Chinook Edge website by May 31st. They will also be entered into a draw to win a waived transportation fees for the 2026-2027 school year. That's your information update.
1: For full stories and more, visit MyMountainViewNow.com.
3: In sports, Alex Newhook's skateaway play has propelled the lone remaining Canadian NHL team into the Eastern Conference Final. The 25-year-old forward from St. John's, Newfoundland scored in overtime in Game 7 last night to give the Montreal Canadiens a 3-2 win in Buffalo. The Habs will now face the Carolina Hurricanes for a chance to go to the Stanley Cup Final. Montreal was the last Canadian team to win the Cup, and that was all the way back in 1993. Meanwhile, Colorado and Vegas will meet in the Western Conference Final, and Game 1 of that one will be on Wednesday. Montreal and the Hurricanes will begin their series in Carolina on Thursday. The Manitoba Junior Hockey League's Niverville Nighthawks have won the Centennial Cup in just their fourth season for their franchise. The Nighthawks beat the host team, the Summerside Capitals, in PEI 4-1 on Sunday to win the National Junior A Hockey Championship game. The AJHL's Canmore Eagles were eliminated in the quarterfinals on Friday when they lost 7-3 to the OJHL's Toronto Patriots. And finally, the Toronto Blue Jays lost the opener of a four-game series in New York to the Yankees 7-6 on Monday. That's your sports update.
1: Good weather.
4: This afternoon, 15 degrees with a 30% chance of showers and a risk of thunderstorms. We'll see a 30% chance of showers continuing through the evening and overnight tonight, a low of 1 degree. 12 degrees and a 30% chance of showers in the morning. Then we should have a partly cloudy sky throughout the afternoon. Minus 1 and clear tomorrow night. 18 degrees and sunshine on Thursday. Friday, 17 degrees and cloudy. Saturday, sunny skies and 19 degrees.
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Good morning, I'm Sierra. Long weekend just passed. Everyone's getting back to work today. Maybe you got a chance to go outside. Hopefully it wasn't too bad wherever you were going. So many campers were out on Highway 2 last night as I was coming back into town. Did you get out at all this weekend? Go on any adventures? Maybe do some hiking? We all like to think that we're great hikers. Speaking for myself especially. We're all great at being out in the wilderness. At least we like to think. But sometimes you miss those trail markers. You go on a longer walk than you intended. What's the longest walk that you've ever had to do? That's the question I wanted to ask this morning. Because sometimes we miss those trail markers. Sometimes we end up on a longer route than we intended to be. You can text me on the Cam Clark Ford Rock Line, 586-7625.

0: Metallica for you on this Tuesday morning. I'm Sierra. I'm asking you, what's the longest walk that you've ever done? Doesn't have to be like a walk that you intended to do, but you ended up going on it and it took way longer than you thought it was going to. 586-7625. This text here says, I went on a hike last summer with my family. We tried to follow the trail markers and ended up taking a much longer trail than we had planned. We wanted an hour. It ended up being out there for 3 hours in the heat. Oh, I bet you slept amazing that night. You must have felt like death at the end of that. Like, oh my gosh, man, I hope you had some water. Do you have a story about a long walk that you went on? You could shoot me a text. Cam Clark Ford, Rockline, 586-7625.
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0: Minds here on 104.5 The Goat. I'm Sierra. In honor of all the hikes and walks that were taken this past long weekend, we're talking about the longest walk that you've ever been on. You can text the Cam Clark Ford Rock Line 586-7625. This text comes to us from Keith and says, when I was a kid, I took it upon myself to try and walk from our farm to the gas station, which was a 10-minute highway drive north from my house. I gave up not even halfway there. Yeah, man, I would too. Like, at least you could take your bike, you know? There's no sidewalks on the highways. It's little known fact. But yeah, bike would have been the move there. Even then, that's terrible. Ugh.
1: 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Hi, my name is Morgan Finn. I'm a member of the Crossfield Madden 4-H Beef Club. Today we're at the Olds Cow Palace for the Clover Community Classic. 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
4: Good weather.
5: This afternoon, 15 degrees with a 30% chance of showers and a risk of thunderstorms. We'll see a 30% chance of showers continuing through the evening and overnight tonight, a low of 1 degree. 12 degrees and a 30% chance of showers in the morning. Then we should have a partly cloudy sky throughout the afternoon. Minus 1 and clear tomorrow night. 18 degrees and sunshine Thursday. Friday, 17 degrees and cloudy. Saturday, sunny skies and 19 degrees.
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9: 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At Goat

0: that's going to do it for me today. I hope you enjoy the rest of your back to work Tuesday. It's crazy. Tomorrow's already Wednesday. Oh, boy. Feels good. Short weeks feel almost as good as the long weekends themselves. It's going to be nice getting through the week very, very fast. I hope you enjoy the rest of your day. I'm back tomorrow at 6 o'clock.
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1: Kim Free, board chair at Greenwood Neighborhood Place.
2: Kim with the Greenwood Neighborhood Place joins us today, and it is the month of May, so that means it's the May campaign for GNP. Kim, tell us how this works.
1: Absolutely. May for Greenwood Neighborhood Place is the month where we want to spread awareness of all the wonderful things that Greenwood Neighborhood Place does and also gather some donations so that we're not asking and inundating people throughout the year. We try to focus it all or most of it in the month of May.
2: Well, that's great. Have you guys set a fundraising goal for this year?
1: Last year at our live auction, we were able to raise $12,000, and we're looking for about the same that way. And then I don't have the numbers in front of me, but, you know, it would be lovely to meet or exceed that goal again this year.
2: Yeah, for sure. So how can people find more information and contribute to your cause?
1: The biggest thing we have going on with our overall May campaign is our auction. We have a live auction on May 30th at the Sundry Legion here in Sundry. Doors open at 6 p.m. So we are still gathering some donations until about the middle of the month, and then we will start spreading the word of all the wonderful donations and items we've collected. And then we need people to come on out and have some snacks and have a couple drinks and enjoy a live auction atmosphere and have a lot of fun and learn about all the wonderful things the organization is doing as well.
2: For sure. And people can view the items at mygnp.org. Kim, why do you enjoy being a part of GNP?
1: GNP supports all ages in Sundry, so kids, families, seniors. And I love being able to donate my time and my expertise to support people across the age groups in many different ways, everything from tax prep help to seniors looking for more funds because funds are tight, to, you know, kids camps and our huge Sundry Santas with the Christmas hampers. There's just so many things that the organization takes part in and supports our community.
2: Yeah, it is a wonderful organization, and as you said, great to be able to do it through all generations of age groups there. Kim, one last time, if people want to find out more information about GNP, where are the best places to go?
1: We have a good presence on Facebook and Instagram, or as you mentioned, Galen, our website, mygnp.org. Something new that's happening this year is that Swamp Donkey's restaurant here in Sundry is doing a Burger of the Month. So you can buy a Mexican burger at Swamp Donkey's, and $1 from each burger sold will also be going towards the campaign.
2: Perfect. Well, I hope the campaign goes great here in the month of May. Kim, thanks so much for joining us on Community Hotline.
1: Thanks so much, Galen.
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3: 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That got going at 9:30 this morning. 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
1: And good morning once again, Corey Knoll broadcasting for the Clover Community Classic. 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That got going at 9:30 this morning. 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The Beef Raffle, and then 6:30 is the Market Steer Sale. 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
0: Good weather.
5: This afternoon, 15 degrees with a 30% chance of showers and a risk of thunderstorms. We'll see a 30% chance of showers continuing through the evening and overnight tonight, a low of 1 degree. 12 degrees and a 30% chance of showers in the morning. Then we should have a partly cloudy sky throughout the afternoon. Minus 1 and clear tomorrow night. 18 degrees and sunshine on Thursday. Friday, 17 degrees and cloudy. Saturday, sunny skies and 19 degrees.
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1: And good morning once again, Corey Knoll broadcasting for the Clover Community Classic. 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That got going at 9:30 this morning. 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The Beef Raffle, and then 6:30 is the Market Steer Sale. 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
1: And good morning once again, Corey Knoll broadcasting for the Clover Community Classic. 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That got going at 9:30 this morning. 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
1: 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That got going at 9:30 this morning. 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
5: weather. This afternoon, 15 degrees with a 30% chance of showers and a risk of thunderstorms. We'll see a 30% chance of showers continuing through the evening and overnight tonight, a low of 1 degree. 12 degrees and a 30% chance of showers in the morning. Then we should have a partly cloudy sky throughout the afternoon. Minus 1 and clear tomorrow night. 18 degrees and sunshine and Thursday. Friday, 17 degrees and cloudy. Saturday, sunny skies and 19 degrees.
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1: 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Today we are talking about the folks from the Clover Community Classic, which is the Airdrie, Balzac, and Crossfield Madden 4-H clubs. 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They started things off with the Clover Community Classic Female Show. That got going at 9:30 this morning. Noon today is going to see a lunch break, and then the Cleaver Showcase at 1:30, the Clover Community Classic Steer Show and Showmanship. 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That's going to go 5 o'clock tonight here at the Cow Palace, 6:15, the Beef Raffle, and then 6:30 is the Market Steer Sale. 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
1: I'm Cass Patterson with your information update. Clearwater County canceled its wildfire alert yesterday afternoon. The wildfire, located around 5 kilometers northeast of the James Wilson Provincial Recreation Area, 30 kilometers northwest of the town of Sundry, and 20 kilometers southwest of the Burnstick Lake, is now being classified as being held. According to Rocky Mountain House Forest Area, updated mapping has the wildfire at approximately 997 hectares in size. Meanwhile, Alberta Forestry has advised that there's currently no risk to nearby communities, including those within Mountain View County. Mountain View County officials point out that residents may continue to notice increased activity at the Sundry Airport and surrounding areas as a staging and operational base for the wildfire suppression efforts. It's wheels up for a 1,500-acre aircraft manufacturing hub in Wheatland County. Construction of De Havilland Field was officially celebrated last Friday with a groundbreaking ceremony. Alberta's Minister of Forestry and Parks says that having this facility in Wheatland County means that planes protecting our forests and communities will be built by Albertans for Albertans. De Havilland Field is expected to create an estimated 3,000 permanent jobs in skilled trades, aviation services, manufacturing, and more when it is fully built. The town of Sundry has proclaimed this Community Disability Services Professional Appreciation Week. From yesterday through May 23rd, the Alberta Disability Workers Association has requested that communities help raise awareness about the essential role that CDS professionals play in enhancing the lives of individuals with disabilities who live, work, and play in municipalities across the province. The wheels on the bus go round and round, and Chinook's Edge School Division is offering benefits for those who are quick to register for transportation for next year. CESD will get partial provincial funding for kindergarten to grade 6 students who are living at least 1.6 kilometers away from their designated school. It is the same for those in grades 7 to 12 who live at least 2 kilometers away from their designated school. Partially funded students will have the early sign-up discount of $50 if their families register them on the Chinook Edge website by May 31st. They will also be entered into a draw to win a waived transportation fees for the 2026-2027 school year. That's your information update.
0: For full stories and more, visit MyMountainViewNow.com.
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3: In sports, Alex Newhook's skateaway play has propelled the lone remaining Canadian NHL team into the Eastern Conference Final. The 25-year-old forward from St. John's, Newfoundland, scored in overtime in Game 7 last night to give the Montreal Canadiens a 3-2 win in Buffalo. The Habs will now face the Carolina Hurricanes for a chance to go to the Stanley Cup Final. Montreal was the last Canadian team to win the Cup, and that was all the way back in 1993. Meanwhile, Colorado and Vegas will meet in the Western Conference Final, and Game 1 of that one will be on Wednesday. Montreal and the Hurricanes will begin their series in Carolina on Thursday. The Manitoba Junior Hockey League's Niverville Nighthawks have won the Centennial Cup in just their fourth season for their franchise. The Nighthawks beat the host team, the Summerside Capitals, in PEI 4-1 on Sunday to win the National Junior A Hockey Championship game. The AJHL's Canmore Eagles were eliminated in the quarterfinals on Friday when they lost 7-3 to the OJHL's Toronto Patriots. And finally, the Toronto Blue Jays lost the opener of a 4-game series in New York to the Yankees 7-6 on Monday. That's your sports update.
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5: Later on this evening, we're going to be sitting at around 10 degrees with a 30% chance of showers and a risk of thunderstorms. Your wind is going to be gusting to 40 kilometers an hour. Overnight tonight, that chance of showers is going to stick with us, sitting at 30%, and we're going to drop down to 1 degree. Tomorrow morning, mainly sunny and 11 degrees. Right now in the town of Olds, we are sitting at 15 degrees and sun and cloud.
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9: I'm meteorologist David Spence for Rural Roots Canada. This week ahead offers slow but steady improvement in seeding conditions around Olds in Central Alberta. Today brings mixed sun and cloud, highs in the mid to upper teens. The frost risk finally fades significantly by tonight, though soil temperatures remain cool following the long weekend cold snap. Tomorrow turns wetter again, widespread showers developing across Central Alberta. Most areas will only receive about 3 to 5 millimeters, but it may temporarily slow activity in the fields. Thursday marks the start of a much more productive stretch. Temperatures rebound close to 20 degrees, with mainly dry conditions returning. Friday's warm, highs in the high teens to low 20s, and improving soil temperatures. That warming trend continues into the weekend with above-average temperatures and no major storm systems expected. Seeding progress across southern Alberta and central Alberta remains behind normal, but if fields drain properly after Wednesday's rainfall, producers in central Alberta should finally see a meaningful multi-day field work window by the second half of the week. For Rural Roots Canada, I'm meteorologist David Spence.
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12: 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In the pulse markets, nearby red lentil prices are higher a penny at 24 cents per pound, and yellow peas are up a quarter at $8.25 per bushel. 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
2: 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That got going at 9:30 this morning. 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
1: 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That got going at 9:30 this morning. Noon today is going to see a lunch break, and then the Cleaver Showcase at 1:30, the Clover Community Classic Steer Show and Showmanship. 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That's going to go 5 o'clock tonight here at the Cow Palace, 6:15. The Beef Raffle, and then 6:30 is the Market Steer Sale. 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
0: Good weather.
6: Later on this evening, we're going to be sitting at around 10 degrees with a 30% chance of showers and a risk of thunderstorms. Your wind is going to be gusting to 40 kilometers an hour. Overnight tonight, that chance of showers is going to stick with us, sitting at 30%, and we're going to drop down to 1 degree. Tomorrow morning, mainly sunny and 11 degrees. Right now, in the town of Olds, we are sitting at 15 degrees and sun and cloud.
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1: Well, good afternoon. Once again, Corey Noah continuing on with the Clover Community Classic. It is the Balzac 4-H Beef Club, the Crossfield Madden 4-H Beef Club, and the Airdrie Beef and Sheep 4-H Club as well. They are at the Cow Palace in Olds today. That is the Future Ag Event Center. They got things going early this morning with the female show this afternoon. Just a heads up, at 1 o'clock, it is their steer show, followed by the showmanship and pen of three. 5 o'clock is going to be supper. 6:15. 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
1: Well, good afternoon. Once again, Corey Knoll broadcasting for the Clover Community Classic. It is the Balzac 4-H Beef Club, the Crossfield Madden 4-H Beef Club, and the Airdrie Beef and Sheep 4-H Club as well. These folks have moved into the Olds Cow Palace. That's the Future Ag Events Center, where they have got their show and sale happening today here in Olds. Right now, the steer show is on, followed by the showmanship and pen of three. Coming up this afternoon, 5 o'clock is supper, 6:15. Is the raffle draw, and 6:30 is the steer sale. As we move into our final hour together, broadcasting until 2 o'clock this afternoon for the folks at the Clover Community Classic. Again, do not forget, supper tonight at 5, 6:15 is the raffle draw, and 6:30 is the steer sale. We do want to say a massive thank you to the folks at Dick's Trucking in Didsbury, the Tire Shop in Olds, Sundry Home Hardware Building Center, Olds Fertilizer and Agri-Services, MLA Tara Sawyer, and MLA Devin Dreeshen as well for helping us bring you all of these great 4-H reports. It's the Clover Community Classic at the Olds Cow Palace. Supper tonight at 5, 6:15 raffle draw, and 6:30 steer sale.
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1: Well, good afternoon. Once again, Corey Knoll broadcasting for the Clover Community Classic. It is the Balzac 4-H Beef Club, the Crossfield Madden 4-H Beef Club, and the Airdrie Beef and Sheep 4-H Club as well. These folks have moved into the Old Cow Palace. That's the Future Ag Events Center, where they have got their show and sale happening today here in Olds. Right now, the Steer Show is on, followed by the Showmanship and Pen of Three. Coming up this afternoon, 5 o'clock is supper, 6:15. Is the raffle draw, and 6:30 is the steer sale. As we move into our final hour together, broadcasting until 2 o'clock this afternoon for the folks at the Clover Community Classic. Again, do not forget, supper tonight at 5, 6:15 is the raffle draw, and 6:30 is the steer sale. We do want to say a massive thank you to the folks at Dick's Trucking in Didsbury, the Tire Shop in Olds, Sundry Home Hardware Building Center, Olds Fertilizer and Agri Services, MLA Tara Sawyer, and MLA Devin Dreeshan as well for helping us bring you all of these great 4-H reports. It's the Clover Community Classic at the Olds Cow Palace. Supper tonight at 5, 6:15 raffle draw, and 6:30 steer sale.
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6: Later on this evening, we're going to be sitting at around 10 degrees with a 30% chance of showers and a risk of thunderstorms. Your wind is going to be gusting to 40 kilometers an hour. Overnight tonight, that chance of showers is going to stick with us, sitting at 30%, and we're going to drop down to 1 degree. Tomorrow morning, mainly sunny and 11 degrees. Right now, in the town of Olds, we are sitting at 15 degrees and sun and cloud.
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1: Well, good afternoon. Once again, Corey Knoll broadcasting for the Clover Community Classic. It is the Balzac 4-H Beef Club, the Crossfield Madden 4-H Beef Club, and the Airdrie Beef and Sheep 4-H Club as well. These folks have moved into the old Cow Palace. That's the Future Ag Events Center, where they have got their show and sale happening today here in Olds. Right now, the steer show.

0: Sawyer and MLA Devin Dreeshen as well for helping us bring you all of these great 4-H reports. It's the Clover Community Classic at the Olds Cow Palace. Supper tonight at 5, 6:15 raffle draw, and 6:30 steer sale.
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1: Kim Free, board chair at Greenwood Neighborhood Place.
2: Kim with Greenwood Neighborhood Place joins us today, and it is the month of May, so that means it's the May campaign for GNP. Kim, tell us how this works.
1: Absolutely. May for Greenwood Neighborhood Place is the month where we want to spread awareness of all the wonderful things that Greenwood Neighborhood Place does and also gather some donations so that we're not asking and inundating people throughout the year. We try to focus it all or most of it in the month of May.
2: Well, that's great. Have you guys set a fundraising goal for this year?
1: Last year at our live auction, we were able to raise $12,000, and we're looking for about the same that way. And then I don't have the numbers in front of me, but, you know, it would be lovely to meet or exceed that goal again this year.
2: Yeah, for sure. So how can people find more information and contribute to your cause?
1: The biggest thing we have going on with our overall May campaign is our auction. We have a live auction on May 30th at the Sundry Legion here in Sundry. Doors open at 6 p.m. So we are still gathering some donations until about the middle of the month, and then we will start spreading the word of all the wonderful donations and items we've collected. And then we need people to come on out and have some snacks and have a couple drinks and enjoy a live auction atmosphere and have a lot of fun and learn about all the wonderful things the organization is doing as well.
2: For sure. And people can view the items at mygnp.org. Kim, why do you enjoy being a part of GNP?
1: GNP supports all ages in Sundry, so kids, families, seniors. And I love being able to donate my time and my expertise to support people across the age groups in many different ways, everything from tax prep help to seniors looking for more funds because funds are tight, to, you know, kids camps and our huge Sundry Santas with the Christmas hampers. There's just so many things that the organization takes part in and supports our community.
2: Yeah, it is a wonderful organization, and as you said, great to be able to do it through all generations of age groups there. Kim, one last time, if people want to find out more information about GNP, where are the best places to go?
1: We have a good presence on Facebook and Instagram, or as you mentioned, Galen, our website, mygnp.org. Something new that's happening this year is that Swamp Donkey's restaurant here in Sundry is doing a Burger of the Month. So you can buy a Mexican burger at Swamp Donkey's, and $1 from each burger sold will also be going towards the campaign.
2: Perfect. Well, I hope the campaign goes great here in the month of May. Kim, thanks so much for joining us on Community Hotline.
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1: Well, good afternoon. 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So all of you folks that are down there in the Carstairs area, the arena is the place to be. 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
6: Good weather.
7: Later on this evening, we're going to be sitting at around 10 degrees with a 30% chance of showers and a risk of thunderstorms. Your wind is going to be gusting to 40 kilometers an hour. Overnight tonight, that chance of showers is going to stick with us, sitting at 30%, and we're going to drop down to 1 degree. Tomorrow morning, mainly sunny and 11 degrees. Right now, in the town of Olds, we are sitting at 15 degrees and sun and cloud.
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0: Well, good afternoon. Once again, Corey Noel broadcasting for the Carstairs and District Show and Sale, the big 4-H show and sale happening today at the Carstairs Memorial Arena. So all of you folks that are down there in the Carstairs area, the arena is the place to be. They have got their market show already underway. They're going to be having a supper tonight at 5 p.m. The market sale itself is going to go at 6:30. That is all happening today at the Carstairs Memorial Arena. 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All of you businesses in the Carstairs area, make sure you're there to take part in the sale tonight, and they invite everyone to come out for the complimentary supper that is, again, going to go at 5 o'clock at the Carstairs Memorial Arena. It's Corey Noel broadcasting for the Carstairs and District 4-H Club's show and sale today at the Carstairs Arena.
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1: I'm Cass Patterson with your information update. Clearwater County canceled its wildfire alert yesterday afternoon. The wildfire, located around 5 kilometers northeast of the James Wilson Provincial Recreation Area, 30 kilometers northwest of the town of Sundry, and 20 kilometers southwest of the Burnstick Lake, is now being classified as being held. According to Rocky Mountain House Forest Area, updated mapping has the wildfire at approximately 997 hectares in size. Meanwhile, Alberta Forestry has advised that there's currently no risk to nearby communities, including those within Mountain View County. Mountain View County officials point out that residents may continue to notice increased activity at the Sundry Airport and surrounding areas as a staging and operational base for the wildfire suppression efforts. It's wheels up for a 1,500-acre aircraft manufacturing hub in Wheatland County. Construction of De Havilland Field was officially celebrated last Friday with a groundbreaking ceremony. Alberta's Minister of Forestry and Parks says that having this facility in Wheatland County means that planes protecting our forests and communities will be built by Albertans for Albertans. De Havilland Field is expected to create an estimated 3,000 permanent jobs in skilled trades, aviation services, manufacturing, and more when it is fully built. The town of Sundry has proclaimed this Community Disability Services Professional Appreciation Week. From yesterday through May 23rd, the Alberta Disability Workers Association has requested that communities help raise awareness about the essential role that CDS professionals play in enhancing the lives of individuals with disabilities who live, work, and play in municipalities across the province. The wheels on the bus go round and round, and Chinook's Edge School Division is offering benefits for those who are quick to register for transportation for next year. CESD will get partial provincial funding for kindergarten to grade 6 students who are living at least 1.6 kilometers away from their designated school. It is the same for those in grades 7 to 12 who live at least 2 kilometers away from their designated school. Partially funded students will have the early sign-up discount of $50 if their families register them on the Chinook Edge website by May 31st. They will also be entered into a draw to win a waived transportation fees for the 2026-2027 school year. That's your information update.
0: For full stories and more, visit MyMountainViewNow.com.
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3: Later on this evening, we're going to be sitting at around 10 degrees with a 30% chance of showers and a risk of thunderstorms. Your wind is going to be gusting to 40 kilometers an hour. Overnight tonight, that chance of showers is going to stick with us, sitting at 30%, and we're going to drop down to 1 degree. Tomorrow morning, mainly sunny and 11 degrees. Right now, in the town of Olds, we are sitting at 15 degrees and sun and cloud.
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0: For those artists you just can't get enough of, 3 songs from your favorite artists. It's the 3 at 3.

0: My girl, gone. 12 minutes after 3 o'clock. Happy Tuesday to you. I hope you enjoyed your long weekend. I know I did. I did not enjoy the fact that it ended, but here we are nonetheless. Welcome to Tuesday. This will be the beginning of a short week, of course. We've got all sorts of stuff going on this weekend as well. We've got all sorts of things going on through the summer we'll talk about as we continue on through. But right now, sit back, relax, enjoy the rest of your Tuesday here on The GOAT.
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0: Right here, right now, that's Jesus Jones, 30 minutes after 3 o'clock. Yes, halfway through the day. Hope you're enjoying your Tuesday so far. Now, we did have some wildfire issues back on a Friday out there outside of Bearbury, and those seem to have been taken care of. Big thanks to everybody who worked on that situation out there throughout the day Friday and, of course, into the weekend as well. A big thanks to everybody fighting that fire. Please make sure you get onto albertafirebans.ca and find out what the fire restrictions and regulations might be wherever you're heading out throughout the rest of the summer and through the year as well. There is a fire restriction in place in Mountain View County. That was put in place on Friday, and it remains in place. You can get on to albertafirebans.ca, or you can get on to the municipality's website and find out more information about fire restrictions and fire regulations in your area. Just please be careful out there.
1: The Goat. Well, good afternoon. Once again, Corey Noel broadcasting for the Carstairs in District Show and Sale, the big 4-H show and sale happening today at the Carstairs Memorial Arena. So all of you folks that are down there in the Carstairs area, the arena is the place to be. They have got their market show already underway. They're going to be having a supper tonight at 5 p.m. The market sale itself is going to go at 6:30. That is all happening today at the Carstairs Memorial Arena. 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All of you businesses in the Carstairs area, make sure you're there to take part in the sale tonight, and they invite everyone to come out for the complimentary supper that is, again, going to go at 5 o'clock at the Carstairs Memorial Arena. It's Corey Noel broadcasting for the Carstairs and District 4-H Club show and sale today at the Carstairs Arena.
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4: Weather. Later on this evening, we're going to be sitting at around 10 degrees with a 30% chance of showers and a risk of thunderstorms. Your wind is going to be gusting to 40 kilometers an hour. Overnight tonight, that chance of showers is going to stick with us, sitting at 30%, and we're going to drop down to 1 degree. Tomorrow morning, mainly sunny and 11 degrees. Right now, in the town of Olds, we are sitting at 15 degrees and sun and cloud.
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0: Alice Cooper, Poison. 16 minutes to 4 o'clock. How's your Tuesday been going so far? Usually here on The Goat on a Monday, we give away the Monday Morning McCafe break from McDonald's and Olds and 104.5 The Goat. 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
1: 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Once again, Corey Noel broadcasting for the Carstairs and District Show and Sale, the big 4-H show and sale happening today at the Carstairs Memorial Arena. So all of you folks that are down there in the Carstairs area, the arena is the place to be. They have got their market show already underway. They're going to be having a supper tonight at 5 p.m. The market sale itself is going to go at 6:30. 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
1: I'm Cass Patterson with your information update. Clearwater County canceled its wildfire alert yesterday afternoon. The wildfire, located around 5 kilometers northeast of the James Wilson Provincial Recreation Area, 30 kilometers northwest of the town of Sundry, and 20 kilometers southwest of the Burnstick Lake, is now being classified as being held. According to Rocky Mountain House Forest Area, updated mapping has the wildfire at approximately 997 hectares in size. Meanwhile, Alberta Forestry has advised that there's currently no risk to nearby communities, including those within Mountain View County. Mountain View County officials point out that residents may continue to notice increased activity at the Sundry Airport and surrounding areas as a staging and operational base for the wildfire suppression efforts. It's wheels up for a 1,500-acre aircraft manufacturing hub in Wheatland County. Construction of De Havilland Field was officially celebrated last Friday with a groundbreaking ceremony. Alberta's Minister of Forestry and Parks says that having this facility in Wheatland County means that planes protecting our forests and communities will be built by Albertans for Albertans. De Havilland Field is expected to create an estimated 3,000 permanent jobs in skilled trades, aviation services, manufacturing, and more when it is fully built. The town of Sundry has proclaimed this Community Disability Services Professional Appreciation Week. From yesterday through May 23rd, the Alberta Disability Workers Association has requested that communities help raise awareness about the essential role that CDS professionals play in enhancing the lives of individuals with disabilities who live, work, and play in municipalities across the province. The wheels on the bus go round and round, and Chinook's Edge School Division is offering benefits for those who are quick to register for transportation for next year. CESD will get partial provincial funding for kindergarten to grade 6 students who are living at least 1.6 kilometers away from their designated school. It is the same for those in grades 7 to 12 who live at least 2 kilometers away from their designated school. Partially funded students will have the early sign-up discount of $50 if their families register them on the Chinook Edge website by May 31st. They will also be entered into a draw to win a waived transportation fees for the 2026-2027 school year. That's your information update.
0: 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Goat weather.
2: Later on this evening, we're going to be sitting at around 10 degrees with a 30% chance of showers and a risk of thunderstorms. Your wind is going to be gusting to 40 kilometers an hour. Overnight tonight, that chance of showers is going to stick with us, sitting at 30%, and we're going to drop down to 1 degree. Tomorrow morning, mainly sunny and 11 degrees. Right now, in the town of Olds, we are sitting at 15 degrees and sun and cloud.
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2: Nothing so far to report on the highways this afternoon, but if you do see something, you should let us know using the Cam Clark Ford text line whenever it is safe to do so, of course. The Road Report is brought to you by Integra Tire in Sundry.
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0: Break It to Them Gently. That's Burton Cummings. 16 minutes after 4. Looks like Burton Cummings is on the road this summer. In fact, he's going to be in Calgary and Edmonton in the first week and a bit of June there with the Guess Who. That's right. Him and Randy Bachman seem to have mended fences once again. I think they were on the outs for a while there, and then they got back together again, what was it, 10 years ago now? And I'm not sure what happened after that, but here they are back on tour. The Guess Who is back together, or at least what's left of the Guess Who. Should be a great show. Tickets are still available. You can find them for the 8th of June in Calgary and the 10th of June in Edmonton. The Guess Who on tour, and I'm pretty sure it's going to be one last time.
1: The GOAT. Well, good afternoon. Once again, Corey Noel for the Carstairs and District 4-H show and sale. 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That is on this afternoon, but we're getting closer and closer to supper time, and supper runs from 5 until about 6 o'clock. 6:30 is going to be the market sale. You don't want to miss that. All happening at the Carstairs Memorial Arena. These amazing Carstairs and District 4-H kids have been working so hard in these animals, and they would love your support. If you are the representative for a business in the area, make sure you're there for the sale. And anybody that wants to come out for the complimentary supper, you are welcome to attend. Again, that runs from 5 until about 6 o'clock tonight, with the market sale going at 6:30. Come on out and support these amazing 4-H kids at the Carstairs Memorial Arena. It's Corey Noel for the Carstairs and District 4-H show and sale. I want to say a huge thank you once again to MLA Tara Sawyer, MLA Devin Dreeshan, also to the Tire Shop in Olds, Dick's Trucking in Didsbury, Sundry Home Hardware Building Center, and Olds Fertilizer and Agri Services as well, for helping us give mention to all of these amazing 4-H shows and sales that are happening in our area. 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

0: Love is a Battlefield. That's Pat Benatar. 27 minutes to 5. How's your day been going so far on this first day back from the long weekend? It's always strange to get back to work after a long weekend. You feel like a little disoriented and weird because your Tuesday feels like a Monday, and you look at your calendar and you go, we only have 4 days to do the stuff that we normally do in 5. What the what? Anyways, I hope you've been enjoying your day so far. Coming up this weekend on Sunday at 2:30 is the showtime. Doors open at 2 o'clock in the afternoon at the Trans-Canada Theatre for The Story of Us, a musical tribute to Taylor Swift featuring the girls of Girl Crush, or at least a couple of the girls of Girl Crush. Very popular local band. I know being at Oldstoberfest over the last 10 years or so, they've appeared there quite a bit. And they are great. Girl Crush is amazing, and you're going to love the show. The Story of Us is at the Trans-Canada Theatre this weekend. Bring the kids, of course. It's going to be a great time for the kids. The Story of Us, a musical tribute to Taylor Swift. You can get tickets right now at girlcrushband.com. Check it out.
1: The Goat. 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You don't want to miss that. All happening at the Carstairs Memorial Arena. 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Again, that runs from 5 until about 6 o'clock tonight, with the market sale going at 6:30. 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
7: Goat weather.
8: Later on this evening, we're going to be sitting at around 10 degrees with a 30% chance of showers and a risk of thunderstorms. Your wind is going to be gusting to 40 kilometers an hour. Overnight tonight, that chance of showers is going to stick with us, sitting at 30%, and we're going to drop down to 1 degree. Tomorrow morning, mainly sunny and 11 degrees. Right now, in the town of Olds, we are sitting at 15 degrees and sun and cloud.
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0: Tweeter and the Monkey Man, the Headstones, 15 minutes to 5 o'clock. That, of course, a cover of an original by the Traveling Wilburys, who, if you don't know, Tom Petty, George Harrison, Roy Orbison, Bob Dylan, and Jeff Lynne. It was on Volume 1, Traveling Wilburys Volume 1, released way back in 1988. And the Headstones picked it up and, you know, put some guitar fuzz on it. Made it a little bit harder than it was on the Wilburys album. Now, the thing of it is that the two songs are so distinct, at least sound-wise. They're definitely the same song, but sound-wise, they're so distinct that fans of the Headstones think that the Headstones wrote that. They did not. It was the Traveling Wilburys.
1: The Goat.
2: 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That is on this afternoon, but we're getting closer and closer to supper time, and supper runs from 5 until about 6 o'clock. 6:30 is going to be the market sale. You don't want to miss that. All happening at the Carstairs Memorial Arena. 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Again, that runs from 5 until about 6 o'clock tonight, with the market sale going at 6:30. 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I want to say a huge thank you once again to MLA Tara Sawyer, MLA Devin Dreeshan, also to the Tire Shop in Olds, Dick's Trucking in Didsbury, Sundry Home Hardware Building Center, and Olds Fertilizer and Agri Services as well, for helping us give mention to all of these amazing 4-H shows and sales that are happening in our area. 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
1: I'm Cass Patterson with your information update. Clearwater County canceled its wildfire alert yesterday afternoon. The wildfire, located around 5 kilometers northeast of the James Wilson Provincial Recreation Area, 30 kilometers northwest of the town of Sundry, and 20 kilometers southwest of the Burnstick Lake, is now being classified as being held. According to Rocky Mountain House Forest Area, updated mapping has the wildfire at approximately 997 hectares in size. Meanwhile, Alberta Forestry has advised that there's currently no risk to nearby communities, including those within Mountain View County. Mountain View County officials point out that residents may continue to notice increased activity at the Sundry Airport and surrounding areas as a staging and operational base for the wildfire suppression efforts. It's wheels up for a 1,500-acre aircraft manufacturing hub in Wheatland County. Construction of De Havilland Field was officially celebrated last Friday with a groundbreaking ceremony. Alberta's Minister of Forestry and Parks says that having this facility in Wheatland County means that planes protecting our forests and communities will be built by Albertans for Albertans. De Havilland Field is expected to create an estimated 3,000 permanent jobs in skilled trades, aviation services,

0: manufacturing, and more when it is fully built. The town of Sundry has proclaimed this Community Disability Services Professional Appreciation Week. From yesterday through May 23rd, the Alberta Disability Workers Association has requested that communities help raise awareness about the essential role that CDS professionals play in enhancing the lives of individuals with disabilities who live, work, and play in municipalities across the province. The wheels on the bus go round and round, and Chinook's Edge School Division is offering benefits for those who are quick to register for transportation for next year. CESD will get partial provincial funding for kindergarten to grade 6 students who are living at least 1.6 kilometers away from their designated school. It is the same for those in grades 7 to 12 who live at least 2 kilometers away from their designated school. Partially funded students will have the early sign-up discount of $50 if their families register them on the Chinook Edge website by May 31st. They will also be entered into a draw to win a waived transportation fees for the 2026-2027 school year. That's your information update.
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2: In sports, Alex Newhook's skateaway play has propelled the lone remaining Canadian NHL team into the Eastern Conference Final. The 25-year-old forward from St. John's, Newfoundland scored in overtime in Game 7 last night to give the Montreal Canadiens a 3-2 win in Buffalo. The Habs will now face the Carolina Hurricanes for a chance to go to the Stanley Cup Final. Montreal was the last Canadian team to win the Cup, and that was all the way back in 1993. Meanwhile, Colorado and Vegas will meet in the Western Conference Final, and Game 1 of that one will be on Wednesday. Montreal and the Hurricanes will begin their series in Carolina on Thursday. The Manitoba Junior Hockey League's Niverville Nighthawks have won the Centennial Cup in just their fourth season for their franchise. The Nighthawks beat the host team, the Summerside Capitals, in PEI 4-1 on Sunday to win the National Junior A Hockey Championship game. The AJHL's Canmore Eagles were eliminated in the quarterfinals on Friday when they lost 7-3 to the OJHL's Toronto Patriots. And finally, the Toronto Blue Jays lost the opener of a four-game series in New York to the Yankees 7-6 on Monday. That's your sports update.
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5: Later on this evening, we're going to be sitting at around 10 degrees with a 30% chance of showers and a risk of thunderstorms. Your wind is going to be gusting to 40 kilometers an hour. Overnight tonight, that chance of showers is going to stick with us, sitting at 30%, and we're going to drop down to 1 degree. Tomorrow morning, mainly sunny and 11 degrees. Right now, in the town of Olds, we are sitting at 15 degrees and sun and cloud.
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0: Gino Finelli and Wild Horses, 16 minutes after 5 o'clock. And I know you're heading home already. I'm here for a little bit longer, but I'm all right with it. Gino Finelli was actually one of the favorite interviews I ever did in my entire career. I've been at this for about 20 years, and it was about 15 years ago now. Gino Finelli came out with a new album, and I was contacted to do an interview with him, and he's just the nicest guy, first of all, you could talk to. And he's got some of the best stories, including how he got into the label, A&M Records, his record label, when he first got found in the late 70s. What he did was he'd gone to the U.S. He was Canadian. You know, he went over the border and went through to New York and found every single office of the record companies and tried to get his music listened to and it wouldn't happen. And finally, on his very last day of being in the United States, he decided that, he's going to go for broke and just camp out and wait at the A&M parking lot for Herb Alpert, who was the A in the A&M as part of the record label. And he did. He managed to talk to Herb Alpert and managed to convince Herb to listen to his stuff. Albert took the materials that he was offered and said, "Oh, thanks, we'll be in touch." And of course, Gino Finelli thought, it's not going to happen. Sure enough, it happened. So yes, kids, that's the story of persistence and just being inventive. You have a goal, you got something you want to do with your life, don't let anyone stop you.
1: Well, good afternoon. 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That is on this afternoon, but we're getting closer and closer to supper time, and supper runs from 5 until about 6 o'clock. 6:30 is going to be the market sale. You don't want to miss that. All happening at the Carstairs Memorial Arena. 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Again, that runs from 5 until about 6 o'clock tonight, with the market sale going at 6:30. 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

0: It ain't over till it's over. That's Lenny Kravitz. 24 minutes to 6, and no, it ain't over just quite yet. I'm still here for another 24 minutes. So, yeah, I'm sure you're already home enjoying your dinner, but hopefully you enjoyed your day as it went. We do have some rain in our forecast, but who knows? It might be just a sprinkle or two, or it might not happen at all. So we'll see what happens overnight tonight, but yes, we are expecting a little bit more rain. We are looking for some sunshine closer to the weekend and into the weekend as well. So we'll talk about that in just a bit. Look at your weather forecast is on the way.
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2: Well, good afternoon once again, Corey Noel for the Carstairs and District 4-H show and sale. 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That is on this afternoon, but we're getting closer and closer to supper time, and supper runs from 5 until about 6 o'clock. 6:30 is going to be the market sale. You don't want to miss that. All happening at the Carstairs Memorial Arena. These amazing Carstairs and District 4-H kids have been working so hard in these animals, and they would love your support. If you are the representative for a business in the area, make sure you're there for the sale. And anybody that wants to come out for the complimentary supper, you are welcome to attend. Again, that runs from 5 until about 6 o'clock tonight, with the market sale going at 6:30. 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It's Corey Noel for the Carstairs and District 4-H show and sale. I want to say a huge thank you once again to MLA Tara Sawyer, MLA Devin Dreeshan, also to the Tire Shop in Olds, Dick's Trucking in Didsbury, Sundry Home Hardware Building Center, and Olds Fertilizer and Agri Services as well, for helping us give mention to all of these amazing 4-H shows and sales that are happening in our area. Once again, Corey Noel for the Carstairs and District 4-H show and sale.

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5: Good weather.
6: Later on this evening, we're going to be sitting at around 10 degrees with a 30% chance of showers and a risk of thunderstorms. Your wind is going to be gusting to 40 kilometers an hour. Overnight tonight, that chance of showers is going to stick with us, sitting at 30%, and we're going to drop down to 1 degree. Tomorrow morning, mainly sunny and 11 degrees. Right now, in the town of Olds, we are sitting at 15 degrees and sun and cloud.
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0: Dirty deeds done dirt cheap. That's AC/DC. It is 12 minutes to 6, and I am done myself. Not dirty deeds, but I'm done for the day anyways. So I'm going to head off home, and I hope you enjoyed your day. I will be back tomorrow afternoon at 3 o'clock to get you the rest of your afternoon and all the way home. But until I see you then, Troy Labuquin's my name. This is all my time. I'm out of here. Stay safe, stay healthy, stay out of trouble, and have a great afternoon. I'll catch you tomorrow.
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2: 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You don't want to miss that. All happening at the Carstairs Memorial Arena. 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Again, that runs from 5 until about 6 o'clock tonight, with the market sale going at 6:30. 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I want to say a huge thank you once again to MLA Tara Sawyer, MLA Devin Dreeshan, also to the Tire Shop in Olds, Dick's Trucking in Didsbury, Sundry Home Hardware Building Center, and Olds Fertilizer and Agri Services as well, for helping us give mention to all of these amazing 4-H shows and sales that are happening in our area. 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